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Something's pulling me outside to ride around in circles. 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

Breathe deep the gathering gloom. 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Another day's useless energy spent. Impassioned lovers wrestle as one. Lonely man cries for love and has none. New mother picks up and settles her son. Senior citizens wish they were young. Cold-hearted orb that rules the night removes the colors from our sight. Red is gray and yellow white, but we decide which is right and which is an illusion.

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1: Bukala, Konus, Bukayo, Pepi, Lesing, Rose,
0: Falipant, Zobosh, Falipant, Zobosh, Falipant, Zobosh, Falipant, Zobosh, Falipant, Zobosh,
1: Falipant,
0: Zobosh,
1: Falipant,
0: Zobosh,
1: Bukala, Zahel, Nauel, Mokain, Konus, Bukayo, Pepi, Lesing, Rose,
0: Falipant, Zobosh, Falipant, Zobosh, Falipant, Zobosh, Falipant, Zobosh, Falipant, Zobosh, Falipant, Zobosh,
1: Falipant,
0: Zobosh,
1: Falipant,
0: Zobosh,
1: Falipant,
0: Zobosh,
1: Falipant,
0: Zobosh,
1: Falipant,

0: Les Doc Martin has been, le piercing has been,
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0: fut de jogging has been.

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0: Mettez-vous à l'écoute de la ville d'Albi sur Radio Albigès. Too much booty in the pants. Let's do it!
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1: 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You know we got the best music mix. 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
3: 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Yeah.

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1: Peace to all the hip cats and the nappy sweets. This is the Brother Question broadcasting live via satellite from the Never Never Tunnels. Now, Dave, the rituals for today is good music. So sit back, relax, and dig the groove.

slowly changing landscape, but a steady stream of consciousness rising. A steady stream of consciousness rising.